I am your automatic lover. Automatic lover. I am your automatic lover.

Well, after all those years, you'll find just been wasting my time. 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

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I called you here today for a bit of bad news.

0: Good morning, everyone. Germany is coming over you once again. DJ Harald from Bremen, Germany is back. You're listening to my Sunday show. I picked out a few songs you might know, some you might be never heard. And I think I should play music. We will start with Roy Orbison in Dreams and Danny Vera with Blue Bayou.
1: A candy-colored clown they call the Sandman tiptoes to my room every night, and just a sprinkle stardust and a whisper, go to sleep.

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It was recorded from a radio man out of the Netherlands, from Danny Vera. I will follow up with, I think you might know the songs, Petula Clark, Downtown, and Tony Christie is telling us, don't go to Reno.

I will follow up with a few Italian songs, but not really Italian. They are in German language because I'm a native German speaker. I picked out very fine cover versions from Roland Kaiser and Claudia Jung. The song from Roland Kaiser is called Extreme. It's called Insieme in Italian. And the other one is Claudia Jung, Alles was ich brauche bist du, is original Tu sei Donna per me.

In the 1970s, we had no casting shows. That was half a life ago. But we have wonderful girl bands. That's coming up, Pussycat and Cloud.

0: The next artist I'm coming up with is an artist home in many music genres, but I never thought about singing her jazz before I heard the CD together with Tony Bennett, who I'm talking about is Lady Gaga, and there's a song recorded for the Sinatra 100 show. It's called New York from Lady Gaga, special song. After that, I follow up with a German artist with another Sinatra song, Fly Me to the Moon. It's Roger Cicero.
1: Ladies and gentlemen, a lady who is truly a champ, six-time Grammy Award winner, Lady Gaga.

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1: Now I will follow up with an artist who is Sir Cliff Richard is come up with Some People, followed by Tina Turner and the song Open Arms.

Very fine tune from Tina Turner. Now I will follow up with a few more reggae songs. That's coming up, Josh Tatofi, Prisoner of Love, and UB40, together with Robert Palmer, I'll Be Your Baby Tonight.

Once more, I'm having a few German songs. Maybe you might know them in American language. There's coming up Peter Alexander with Delilah and Connie with Diana.

Now I will follow up with a fine movie song. It's from the movie Breakfast at Tiffany. Frühstück at Tiffany. The song is called Moon River. It's coming up from Frank Sinatra. After that, I follow up with a song I heard last Sunday in Gigi Zomba's show. She played the old version. I talked about having a new version from Michael Bublé. I picked up this version. There's coming up. Michael Bublé, you'll never find another love.

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1: 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Thank you everybody, arrivederci!
2: If you like that song, DJ Songbird is doing a fine oldie show at 4 p.m. at Partisan Radio or at 10 p.m. in Germany, same time, same place. Now I will follow up with fine soul tunes that's coming up. Sam Cooke, Having a Party, and Rod Stewart, Twisting the Night Away.

My next artist was a race driver. On the other hand, he was a fine artist. There's coming up Marty Robbins, followed by Dion and the Belmonts.

Now I will follow up a few more gestures that can up thine Alabama with only a paper moon, followed by on the sunny side of the street by Louis Prima.

After these fine gestures, I will follow up with a few more songs. Reggae oriented, or something like that. I don't know. Garland Jeffries, Matador, and Bob Marley with the Buffalo Soldier.

All good things will come to an end, this show too. I want to thank you all for tuning in. There's coming up a big country playlist after my show at Party Central Radio. On the other hand, there are a few real fine shows on the German streams of Music Powerbeat, Flashfire Radio, Lure Radio, Radio Südbayern, Radio Südbayern, and especially of Hall of Music. Especially, there's a show coming on at 4 p.m. in Germany. It's called The Sunday Mix. It's my show on German streams. So have fun on this fine weekend, and I hope you will get a slow walk into the next week. Thank you.

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0: Right, und das war ein Titel vom Album Class of 55. 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
1: Just a few weeks ago, a young man from Memphis, Tennessee, recorded a song on the Sun label, and in just a matter of a few weeks, that record has skyrocketed right up the charts. It's really doing good all over the country. He's only 19 years old. He has a new, distinctive style. Elvis Presley, let's give him a nice hand. We've been singing his songs around here for weeks and weeks and weeks. Elvis, how are you this evening?
2: Just fine, how are you, sir?
1: Are you all geared up with your band
2: there? I'm all geared up.
1: So let us hear your songs.
2: Well, I'd like to say how happy we are to be down here. It's a real honor for us to get a chance to appear on the Louisiana Hayride. We're going to do a song for you. You got anything else to say, sir?
1: No, I'm ready.
2: We're going to do a song for you. We've got on Sun record. It goes something like this. Well, that's all right, mama. That's all right with you. That's all right, mama. Just any way you do, that's all right. It's all right.

0: 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That's all right. That's all right, my mama. Any way you wanna do.
1: I'd like to know just how you derived that style, how you came about with that rhythm and blues style. That's all it is. That's all you can say.
2: Well, sir, to be honest with you, we just stumbled upon it. I mean,
1: stumbled upon it. Well, you're mighty lucky, you know.
2: Thank you.
1: They've been looking for something new in the folk music field for a long time. And I think you've got it.
2: We hope so.
3: Okay, das war dann mal nicht der Song, den ich angekündigt habe, aber es war zumindest der erste große Durchbruch von Elvis, denn der lief im Radio, wurde damals von einem Moderator ein paar Mal gespielt, ein paar Mal öfter, weil die Leute immer wieder angerufen haben und den hören wollten.

Well, that's different. That's a pop song now, little bat. Baby, baby, baby, baby, baby, baby, baby, baby, baby, baby, baby, baby, baby, baby, baby, baby, baby, baby, baby, baby, baby, baby, baby, baby, baby, baby, baby, baby, baby, baby, baby, baby, baby, 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baby, baby, baby, baby, baby, baby, baby, baby, baby, baby, baby, baby, baby, baby, baby, baby, baby, baby, baby, baby, baby, baby, baby, baby, baby, baby, baby, baby, baby, baby, baby, baby, baby, baby, baby, baby, baby, baby, baby, baby, baby, baby, baby, baby, baby, baby, baby, baby, baby, baby, baby, baby, baby, baby, baby, baby, baby, baby, baby, baby, baby, baby

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1: Sing it, fellas.

This next song was recorded by Frank Sinatra, and it's called My Way. I don't know the words to it, so I'll have to read it if you don't mind.

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May God bless you. 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

0: Italo Disco is back. Dein Radio mit dem Besten aus der Italo Welle.
1: And he said, son, let this teach you not to race. The jailer's wife was smiling from the window as I left.

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One night the oldest brother said, y'all meet me in the woody swamp later, and we'll take old Lucius's money and we'll feed him to the alligators. They found the old man out in the back with a shovel in his hand, 13 rusty mason jars he just dug up out of the sand. 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

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There's a spot in the yard in the back of that shack room.

Und jetzt gibt's noch I Live It auf die Öhrchen, und zwar von Pink Bird. Goddamn, don't ask me shit about avocados. 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I'm

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3: 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Yeah.
1: Yes, I'm the mixer himself, Mickey Bo, your backbeat buddy, with another hour of original rock and rhythm from the 50s and 60s. Today, it's not the rock and roll review, it's the walk and roll review, because we're going to do a lot of walking in the next hour. All the songs are about walking, so don't forget your cane, folks, because we're going to make some great strides together. But remember, I said walk, don't run.

0: The Ventures with their 1959 instrumental smash, Walk, Don't Run. Starting us off on my walk theme on the Walk and Roll Review. Although I usually like to spin many obscure records, we'll amble through this hour with mostly hit records, or ones that at least made the charts. Here's a tune that reached number 48 pop and 21 R&B from 61, where Little Willie John also urges us to walk, don't run.
1: Walk!

It was 1963 when the Seasons 4 rose to the top with Walk Like a Man, a record enshrined in the Rock and Roll Hall of Fame. Now, I may be enshrined in the Rock and Roll Hall of Shame, but I don't care, as long as I can still walk you home, baby.

wanna walk you home. The Fat Man had a top 10 hit in 1959 with that one, I Wanna Walk You Home. He had two other hits about walking too, you'll remember, Walkin' to New Orleans a year later, and his 1957 biggie, I'm Walkin'. But let's listen to Ricky Nelson's hit take on it, his first record. I'm

Kibo Double Dollop of Walking Doo-Wop ended there with the Vocaliers out of Harlem, New York, with their 1953 offering, I Walk Alone. After that song was waxed, group tenor Herman Dunham went over to another Harlem group, the Solitaires, where he performed the song we heard before the Vocaliers, Walking Along, in 57. And the record I played before the doo-wop segment, The Girl Next Door from 1960, was by Tennessee rockabilly Thomas Wayne, best known for his only hit, Tragedy, in 1958. His full name, Thomas Wayne Perkins, the younger brother of Johnny Cash's guitarist, Luther Perkins, whom we'll hear with Cash in my next half hour. Here now are the brothers Everly.

That was the only Everly Brothers song I ever bought. It moved me, and I was feeling flush with all my paper route earnings. That was Walk Right Back from 1961, written by one of Buddy Holly's crickets, Sonny Curtis. A double-sided top 10 hit for the Kentucky siblings, with Ebony Eyes on the flip side. Jack Scott was also riding high on the charts in that era. From 1959, here's The Way I Walk.

Jack Scott's The Way I Walk, one of the last rockabilly hit records, as the style petered out from its heyday in the mid to late 50s. Scott's style got smoother after that when he moved to a new label, where he had down-tempo hit ballads like What in the World's Come Over You and Burning Bridges in 1960. And maybe like those tunes, we should slow down a bit too. And nothing says slow like Sleepwalk by Santo and Johnny, the last instrumental hit of the 1950s.

0: You're listening to Mickey Bowes Rock and Roll Review. Original rock and rhythm of the 50s and 60s, and even rock's roots going back to the late 40s. Right here on the Hall of Music from Bremen, Germany.
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My show today should be called The Walk and Roll Review, because we're strolling along with walk or walking in the song titles. Which reminds me to give a shout-out to all my fans in Whisper Walk, Florida, Dog Walk in Illinois and Kentucky, Walking Wood, Kansas, and Walk Chalk, Pennsylvania. I guess that's a place where kids play a lot of hopscotch. Now, if you don't like this show and want to tell me to walk the plank, go to my website, mickeybo.com, and get in touch with me by clicking on the Contact Mickey button. 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Yeah!

0: There go five U.S. Marines from Camp Lejeune, North Carolina, led by Lance Corporal Anita Humes, calling themselves the Essex, who submitted a demo tape to Roulette Records and ended up with a contract that produced two major hits in 1963, including that one, A Walkin' Miracle. You heard it here on my Walk and Roll Review. Veteran R&B singer Jimmy McCracklin learned to walk in 1958, metaphorically speaking. It had taken him more than a decade of recording before he gained some minor fame with this 1958 hit, The Walk.
1: Well, I know you heard off the Susan Q. I know you heard off the Chicken too.

0: Jimmy McCracklin can thank the old nationwide U.S. teen dance program, American Bandstand, for boosting that record, The Walk, into the top 10. Now, unlike McCracklin, another noted performer of the time, Hank Ballard of the Midnighters, did not owe gratitude to American Bandstand, because it was the show's host, Dick Clark, who commissioned a competing version of Ballard's The Twist by Chubby Checker and promoted it hard, leaving Ballard's version in the dust. The Midnighters did, however, have several charted records afterwards, including The Continental Walk in 61.
1: You've seen a new look, and you've heard a new sound.

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0: Next, Patsy Cline. And since she's after the Midnighters on the show, here's Walkin' After Midnight from 1957.

vines, because you're mine, I walk the line. Johnny Cash with the second country pop song on my walk and roll review, I Walk the Line in 1956, backed by the Tennessee Two, guitarist Luther Perkins, who contributed that classic boom chicka boom beat, and stand-up bass player Marshall Grant. It was the first of dozens of Cash records to cross over from country music into pop, and has since been enshrined in the Grammy and Rock and Roll Halls of Fame. Speaking of the Grammy Hall of Fame, the next record was nominated for a Grammy Award in 1965 for the best record with special effects. It's the Ronettes with Walking in the Rain, the first of two girl group walking songs. Okay, cue the thunder.

0: life is so exciting. Remember, a smile is so inviting. Remember, then you touch my cheek. Remember, with his fingertips.
1: Yeah, I remember. Remember Walking in the Sand by the Shangri-Las in 1964. The same year, the Ronettes waxed Walking in the Rain, which we heard just before. And I think the Seagulls in Thunder did a great job in them, don't you think? Not to mention the girls, of course. Now, there's something about this next walking tune by Rufus Thomas that bothers me, and I don't know if I'll ever get an answer. Why does his 1963 hit Walkin' the Dog begin with Mendelssohn's Wedding March? Is the pup giving a bride away?

There go the two-hit wonders, the Left Bank with the first of their hits, Walk Away Renee from 1966. Okay, fellas, I get the hint. So another rock and roll review also walks away. And it's going to be a slow walk with a tune that just happens to be titled Slow Walk, written and honked by Syl Austin in 56. I'm Mickey Bowe, your backbeat buddy, hoping you've enjoyed my rock and roll review today. I'll be back next week at this same time with another hour of rock and rhythm oldies from the late 40s through the early 60s. See ya!

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1: Good evening and welcome to Caroline Coastal. Turn the lights down and settle back. For the next 2 hours, we'll be exploring a sophisticated side of soul music, inspired by the Motown sound and the artists who carried its influence far beyond Detroit. Music made for late night listening. This is Midnight Soul from Detroit with love.

You're listening to Midnight Soul from Detroit with Love on Caroline Coastal. Over the last half hour, we've travelled from Marvin Gaye, George Benson and Minnie Riperton to Smokey Robinson and Leon Ware, artists who helped create a more sophisticated late-night style of soul music. In fact, it was Smokey's 1975 album, A Quiet Storm, that gave its name to an entire radio format dedicated to music like this. And although we're moving beyond Detroit now, the influence of the Motown sound is never far away.

The Jonas Girls with Nights Over Egypt, and before that, Michael Jackson with I Can't Help It, a beautifully understated track written by Stevie Wonder. Neither record was released on Motown, but both owe something to the musical sophistication that grew out of Detroit during the 1970s. The Motown artists had matured, their songwriting had become richer and more adventurous, and their influence began to spread into jazz funk, quiet storm, and sophisticated soul. So tonight, we're celebrating not just the Motown sound itself, but the musical legacy it created far beyond the city limits of Detroit. And speaking of one of Motown's true geniuses, here's Stevie Wonder.

First we heard Stevie Wonder with Golden Lady, then we heard the Isleys taking us through Footsteps in the Dark. We've been spending tonight in the company of records that helped define the sound of late-night soul radio. Music chosen not for chart positions, but for atmosphere, sophistication and sheer musical quality. Then we heard Donny Hathaway's Valdez in the Country, never a major hit single, but one that has become a favourite of soul fans and late-night presenters alike. And that's very much the spirit of tonight's programme, music that rewards you for listening. More beautifully crafted soul music on the way now from Maze featuring Frankie Beverly, Tina Marie and Smokey Robinson.